0: Random Flowers, Paradise.
1: 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So it's just another day in paradise.
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0: 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State your name for the court. Never mind.
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Is this some sort of hip music?

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1: 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Brussels is haunted by the song.
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